7th, it is Blessing in Disguise happening right downtown Spokane, One Spokane Stadium and the surrounding areas. It's Macklemore, AJR, Everclear's going to be there. And we've got your tickets all week long. Text in July right now to 509-441-0929. July is the word you want to text in for your chance to win. Good luck.

could be Taylor Swift's wedding week. That's what the rumors say. We've got a little more details on why it could be happening at Madison Square Gardens. We'll talk about it on What's Poppin'. It's coming up next after Zara Larsson. Right now on ZZ.

the signs point to Taylor and Travis getting married this Friday, including the permits in New York City. We do have a few more rumors that help it make a little more sense. It's 92.9 ZZU. Let's talk about what's popping. Your top stories from the internet. It's brought to you by your friends out at Arthur Murray Spokane Dance Studio. If you have not heard, the rumors are Taylor and Travis getting married at Madison Square Garden this Friday, which seems like a weird venue, right? Just an arena in the middle of New York City, but it does make sense. There's no windows. You can't get drone shots. Underground parking garage where guests can come in and nobody's going to really know who they are. All of that makes sense. But new rumors coming out today, which I think helps paint a bit of a bigger picture. They wanted to get married on her Rhode Island estate next to the ocean. Would have been gorgeous. She actually booked venues all across the country, whether that was just to throw people off or maybe they were still deciding, who knows. But I guess they wanted to

0: they were still deciding, who knows, but I guess they wanted to get married in Rhode Island, but security concerns said not the best idea. You can't really keep that many people safe and hidden if that's the goal. So Madison Square Gardens, it is, I guess. We don't know yet, but we're going to find out probably the end of this week. That's what's popping today here on ZZU. It's Ian Kelly in the studio. Taylor does have a brand new song, part of Toy Story 5, I Knew It, I Knew You. I've got that coming up next.
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for five tonight. Shout out to Michelle Padilla. She won her tickets to go see the band Camino along with 5 Seconds of Summer. She's a ZZU VIP. She entered. She won. It's truly that easy. Right now, we've got your chance to see the one and only Hillary Duff. 929ZZU.com. That's where you can make it happen. Alex Warren right now. Fever Dream. It's number 4 tonight.

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2: Hi, it's Chris Crocker in the 4 News Now First Alert Weather Center. We do have some showers around the region that will continue this evening. An overnight low of 51 degrees for Tuesday. Mostly cloudy skies. A chance of showers throughout the day and a high temperature of 72. Warmer, drier weather ahead for the rest of the week.
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Like it was easy, made me think I deserved it. In the thick of

issued at 6:49 p.m. Pacific Daylight Time. The National Weather Service in Spokane has issued a flash flood warning for northwestern Fond du Lac County in northeastern Washington, northeastern Stevens County in northeastern Washington until 9:45 p.m. Pacific Daylight Time. At 6:49 p.m. Pacific Daylight Time, Doppler radar indicated slow-moving thunderstorms producing heavy rain across the warned area. Between 0.5 and 1.25 inches of rain have fallen. Additional rainfall amounts of 0.25 to 0.75 inches are possible in the warned area. Flash flooding is ongoing or expected to begin shortly. Hazard: flash flooding caused by thunderstorms. Source: radar. Impact: flash flooding of small creeks and streams, urban areas, highways, streets and underpasses, as well as other poor drainage and low-lying areas. Some locations that will experience flash flooding include Colville, Ione, Madeline Falls, Madeline, Little Pond or Ray Lakes Campground, Tiger, Lost Creek, Noisy Creek Campground, Ruby, Sullivan Lake Campground, Arden and Orin. Repeating, a flash flood warning has been issued until 9:45 p.m. Pacific Daylight Time for the following counties in Washington, Ponderay, and Stevens.

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6: 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They were exhausted, they were sick, they were hungry, and very far away from home. 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

She'll be alright. 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

0: 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Does that make sense, Lauren? 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

She'll be alright. 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
5: Happy birthday to Lauren! Lauren's birthday today. Good morning, Lauren.
6: Thank you. I'm old.
5: You wanted a breakfast burrito, iced coffee. You're good to go. Everything's good in the world of Lauren.
6: That's what I wanted. Yep. That's what I wanted. And then hopefully I'll end it with a salad tonight at my favorite place.
5: Just wants a salad. I'm very, very healthy. I mean, we'll have cake, you know, but like very healthy. That like you would. I mean, not many people are like, birthday salad.
6: You caught me on a day where I was craving that.
5: Yeah, that's what I was craving.
6: Thank you for the birthday wishes.
5: Yeah, absolutely. So
6: my favorite thing is last night before bed, our son goes, "Mom, tomorrow's your birthday," and I said, "Yeah, it is. Thanks, bud." And he goes, "You're not going to get a single present," and I was like, "Okay,
5: that's really Thank you. Really dark of you."
6: And he goes, "But I want one." And I was like, "What do you mean?" He goes, "I want a present," and I was like, "That's not how this works."
5: Yeah, sorry, buddy.
6: You can even make the argument on your birthday that I get a present because I got you here, but you get nothing for me.
5: Well, we're celebrating Lauren's birthday by giving away Blessing in Disguise Music Festival tickets. We're doing that kind of all week, so that's going to be at 9:30 this morning. Trending stories are next on 92.9 ZZU.

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3: What's going on?
4: What?
3: I wanted to...
4: Going on.
3: It's Joey and Lauren. What's going on? It is Trending Stories. Here we go. Lauren's going to tell us what's trending.
4: All righty. So here we go. How many of you are single and how many of you go, you know what? I need to live somewhere where I'm surrounded by other single people because then I will find the perfect partner. There's a new data reporting the best cities to live in if you're single and the worst cities to live in.
3: Now that I'm learning you're a data girl, not a data girl. I'm data.
4: Oh, no.
3: I'm data over data, but that's okay.
4: I say data. Okay, top three cities to live in for singles is number three, Seattle.
3: Okay.
4: Number two, Vegas.
3: Oh, yeah. Yeah. But
4: except I feel like that's like dangerous. That's just like a good time. Are you going to find a partner?
3: Are you going to find a long-term relationship in Vegas?
4: And number one, Atlanta.
3: Okay.
4: Probably for the size and just the amount of different types of people.
3: I would think so. I mean, I just feel like now with all the apps and stuff. But yeah, there's probably cities certainly that have a lot more single people than others. So there you go.
4: Yeah. Worst cities for singles is Grand Prairie, Texas.
3: Okay.
4: Okay. Yonkers, New York, and Jackson, Mississippi. There you go.
3: Those are the three worst.
4: Worst places for singles, not a lot of dating life.
3: I'm not telling you how to live your life. I don't know if I would move to or from any of those areas just for that moment in your life.
4: Not maybe. You do you. Maybe for some. How about this? I saw some research about people who are very tired. If you're a tired person, or maybe you're up really, really late at night, you're tired. When you are more physically tired, you are more honest. So.
3: Oh, I could see that.
4: This is why people say that people are confessing things during late nights.
3: Oh, yeah. Think about like when you were a kid and you had those late night sleepovers and you'd be like, hey, I have something to tell you. I have a crush on Danielle. Whoa!
4: I have a crush on Danielle.
3: Yeah.
4: What are you talking about? There's a company out of Japan that has unveiled a human washing machine, Joey. This is where you can clean.
3: A human washing machine. That's just old fashioned.
4: No. A literal human washing machine. So this is where it can clean and dry a person in 15 minutes.
3: Oh, it dries you. So it's like a car wash for humans.
4: Yeah, look what it looks
3: like. It's like one of those drive-through.
4: This is wild.
3: That's not terrible. Like, you sit down in that chair and then all the water and soap goes over you?
4: Yeah, so let me describe what it looks like. It almost looks like what you would sit in like an amusement park ride, but it has like a dome over it. So it looks like a cart of sorts.
3: It looks like those arcade rides that like mimic a roller coaster.
4: No, you know what it looks like? In the Jurassic World movie, the first one with Chris Pratt, when they were in those like pods driving around and the...
3: Yeah, everyone's going to know what you're talking about. What the heck? That's the reference?
4: I don't know. That's what it looks like. But anyway, right, it looks like
3: Jurassic Park 3, about 45 minutes into the movie, there's a car that drives by.
4: You sit in like a hamster ball. Yeah, that's what it looks like.
3: It looks like a hamster ball.
4: So you sit in that, and apparently it has all the gadgets and devices that's going to clean you fully and dry you in 15 minutes.
3: I am down. 15 minutes is a little long, though.
4: Well, yeah, because I feel like I could take a quicker shower.
3: Yeah, like I could do like a 3-minute shower and dry off in like a minute and a half.
4: There is a church in the UK. I want to know if you'd go to this church, Joey. This church has now mixed their sermons with wrestling matches.
3: Yeah, absolutely.
4: To get more people to attend. I'm going to show you.
3: Putting the devil in a full Nelson? Absolutely. Oh, that's like a cathedral. That's like a cathedral. Yes, absolutely.
4: So you've got a an actual like wrestling ring, I guess,
3: in the church.
4: In the middle of the church. So they have people come out and compete, and they wrestle, and they kind of mix that in with their sermons to get more people to come.
3: And in the right corner, it's Bible Boy!
4: And those are some of your trending stories.
3: It's Joey and Lauren.
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1: It's Joey and Lauren. This is going to be hard for me to discuss because if you are familiar with my attitude towards board games and just games in general, I'm not a fan. I will give you 30 minutes of catchphrase. That's about all I'll do as far as games are concerned.
2: I do love catchphrase. What about Aggravation? It's a game that your whole family plays.
1: Okay, yes. I do like Aggravation, which is a family game. It's a marble game. Some of you will know exactly what I'm talking about when I say Aggravation. A lot of you are like, what the heck are you talking about? But apparently there is one game that is the best for your mental health and the game that puts you in the best mood. Would you like to guess? Is there a game out there, board game, social game, that when you're like, you know what, when I play that game, I love my life again?
2: Ooh. I mean, is it? It's probably something that is like cards. Like something that's more casual and fun. Cards, like Phase 10.
1: Texas Hold'em Poker.
2: Like, well, I wasn't thinking stakes. Poker. I was thinking something like a game that's not a board game with all the little pieces and the fake money and stuff that just feels like a lot. But like a maybe Uno, maybe Phase 10, one of those types of games I feel like could be a nice unwind.
1: Phase 10. There's nothing worse than someone saying, you want to play Phase 10? Like, you want me to sit here for an hour?
2: I love Phase 10.
1: Oh, no.
2: Okay.
1: It is.
2: Okay, go ahead.
1: You want to do another guess or are you good?
2: Well, I was going to say Scrabble.
1: Oh, Scrabble. No. I don't like any games that make me think. I mean, I don't really like any games anyway, but any of them that I'm like, take strategy and I got to sit there and like decide.
2: Oh, charades. What about charades?
1: Close. Pictionary. Okay. Which is kind of like charades.
2: Okay.
1: Pictionary. I don't mind those. If I start, I get really into it, and then I start yelling and screaming at people, for sure. But Pictionary is the best game for your mental health, apparently, because it gets a little bit of smarts, very social, yelling back and forth. It's kind of, I mean, Pictionary, I've got this game right. That's the one where you can just draw, right?
2: Yeah, I mean, like I don't remember all the rules, but I think, yeah, it's just pretty much drawing a picture.
1: Can charades, you say anything, or is charades silent?
2: Depends on the rules and everyone that's playing. I've done it both ways.
1: You know what is lame in people that play charades? The one thing I'll never get is when they hold up the number of words it is. That feels like cheating. Mm. When people will be like, two words, one capital letter, one lowercase letter. Like, yeah, I hate that. I feel like that's cheating. But no, Pictionary is fine.
2: You know what I hate is games like Catchphrase or what's the other one where you try to get one partner to guess what you're talking about without saying what it is?
1: That's charades.
2: Well, no, I'm saying like you have teams.
1: Oh, yeah. I don't know.
2: But one thing I hate about those types of games is when you're with maybe a bunch of friends or another couple and every description is something between the two of them.
1: Yeah.
2: And
1: yeah.
2: Nobody else knows what they're talking about. Kind of like the movie Four Christmases where she's like on the beach in Miami. And he's
1: and he's like,
2: he's like martinis.
1: He's like Mona Lisa. Yeah. Whatever, he would say like something random. Like, third grade, 2008. And then like some weird, obscure answer. Yeah. I did one time, I will say, one of the best moments in my, I don't like playing games, but I remember it was like some family reunion or I was over at my family's for Christmas or whatever. And my brother-in-law and I, good wavelength, we're good friends. He pounded his chest where his heart is three times. He went like this. And then he held up the number four. And what do you think I said? So think of that. You pound your chest really quick and then hold up the number four. And I got it immediately.
2: Heartbeat. No.
1: Four.
2: Chest four.
1: Quadruple bypass.
2: Oh,
1: that's all he did.
2: And you got it?
1: Yes. And I will say it was a proud moment. My entire family went, whoa. But my brother-in-law just went like this. He went, four.
2: That's amazing.
1: And I went, quadruple bypass. And boom, amazing. We got it. So that's kind of, I wanted to retire after that. But if you're looking to get in a better mood, apparently play Pictionary.
2: Okay.
1: It's Joey and Lauren.

0: It's Joey and Lauren coming up next on the phone, Jinx. The worst anniversary present ever. I've got doves flying around your house and pooping everywhere.
1: Yeah, no, thank you. I'm good.
0: It's next on Joey and Lauren.
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2: It's Joey and Lauren. Let's get to the Phone Janks. This is so good. So Tyler wanted to mess with his wife, Stacy. It is their anniversary when I call, which we're very excited about. I call her from Doves for You, a wonderful anniversary service where we bring some doves to your home in a nice little cage with rose petals just to signify love. But the doves got out. Now they're up in the ceiling fan. There's poop everywhere. And
3: no.
2: I'd also appreciate a credit card on file for the delivery and a 5-star Google review.
3: Of course.
2: And Stacy's all learning this for the first time, and it's the Phone Janks.
4: Hello?
2: Hi, Stacy. Is this Stacy? Stacy?
4: Yeah,
2: Stacy, hi. This is Christopher over with Doves for You. There's a lot to unpack here. I'm just calling you really quick. We've got some doves here. It's a long story. Your husband got you an anniversary present. We're doves for you. But I'm looking for a ladder in your house because we've got a couple of doves here that are...
4: You're in my house?
2: Yeah, I'm from Doves for You, and your husband for your anniversary delivered some doves, but they got out of the cage, and now one's up in your ceiling fan, and I need your ladder. So,
4: Like bird doves?
2: Yeah. Yeah, well, happy anniversary, by the way. Sorry for the circumstance, but there are doves in your home. I'm not going to lie. They're kind of everywhere, and your cat's going crazy.
4: Oh, wait.
2: So...
4: Oh, my gosh. How many? Wait, where's my husband?
2: Okay, well, your husband...
4: Did you call him?
2: Well, he didn't answer, so you're the emergency contact. And, again, happy anniversary, but your husband wanted to bring you some doves. Mm-hmm. And so there's doves.
4: Yeah, I got that part.
2: Yeah, so we have two doves... But one is up in the ceiling fan, so if I can get a ladder, I can try to get him down. And then the other one's flying around, and I got to get the doves out of here. So, yeah.
4: Is this your job? This is your job that you do? You're a professional?
2: I mean, it's my second week, but that's neither here nor there. The doves got out of the cage. Apparently, I didn't lock it, so you got really tall ceilings. I wish I would have known that. So I'm trying to get one of the doves from... And I'm not going to lie, a Swiffer wet jet would be nice, too, because there's poop everywhere. But
4: what?
2: I want... Yeah, they're nervous.
4: Wait, you brought these birds into my house, and now they're pooping everywhere.
2: Yes.
4: It's just you? Like, you don't have any help you can call?
2: No,
4: like,
2: no.
4: From your work?
2: No, Doves for You is normally a one-man job. So I got other guys, but they're at other homes. So, listen, where's your ladder? And then do you have a Swiffer wet jet? Because there's a lot of poop. In a lot of places.
4: Wait, how did you, if he's not there, how did you even get in my house? I'm so confused. I'm sorry.
2: The key under the mat. He told me about it. You were supposed to be surprised. You were supposed to walk in, rose petals leading up to a cage with two doves. But now we got a dove.
4: I'm definitely surprised. This is surprising.
2: Yeah.
4: Okay, all right. I need to call him, baby.
2: Okay, well, hold on. Okay, wait. Oh my gosh, I'm sorry. One of the doves is literally dropping bombs from the ceiling fan. Hold on. Hey, buddy. So, really quick, also there was no credit card on file, so we just need to charge it for delivery. So, if I could get that too, as well as a ladder and a I just need a credit card. Your husband forgot to put one on file.
4: Okay, dude. You're telling me you've got doves literally crapping all over my house and you're still planning on charging us for this? This is insane. This is not professional. Oh, my God. Okay, I gotta call my husband. I can't believe there are doves all over my house.
2: Okay, so really quick, do you have carpet cleaner as well? Because it's now in the carpet. And I need a credit card, a ladder, a Swiffer wet jet, and carpet cleaner.
4: Like the bedroom doors,
2: please
4: close all the doors so the birds don't go in any of the other rooms and poop in the other rooms. Oh my God.
2: Okay, yeah, no, I need
4: to call my husband.
2: Hold on, one of the doves did get into the bedroom and it may have gone on the bed.

0: had, and I'm really sorry. I apologize. But again, Dove's for you. And really quick, before you call your husband, would you mind giving us a Google review? We're really struggling on the good reviews, so if you wouldn't mind, 5 stars, it would be greatly appreciated. Oh, I'm sorry.
1: Are you serious right now?
0: Just a five. You could even do 4 stars, but it would really help our business because then we can get on top of the Google searches. Could you do that for me?
1: No, I'm sorry, man. I'm not going to do that for you. I'm gonna need the name of your
0: man. Okay, let's do this. Why don't you talk to your husband, Tyler, because this is actually Joey from Joey and Lauren, and this is a phone jinx. And there's no Doves in your house right now. But I could really use that 5-star Google review, all right? Yeah. Well, happy anniversary, okay? There's no Doves. There's no... I don't need a Swiffer wet jet. You're good to go, all right? Happy anniversary.
1: Okay, thank you.
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1: It's Joey and Lauren. It's time for Tell the Truth Tuesday. Yes, Tell the Truth Tuesday. We must answer a truth question that you text into 68719. Lauren's got the question this week. You read it on the text line.
2: Yes, the question says, if you could smell like one food for the rest of your life, what would it be? So this is, you got to have a fragrance
1: smell like this?
2: About you, and it has to be a food.
1: Garlic.
2: Oh.
1: Just in case.
2: No way.
1: Vampires. Okay, does bread count?
2: I guess, yeah, then it's
1: freshly,
2: a food.
1: Freshly baked bread. Mild, warm, comforting.
2: No, that's true.
1: I mean, I thought like bacon for a second, but that's too strong.
2: Oh, bacon would be amazing.
1: No.
2: But you're right, you could kind of, people could get sick of the smell for a while. 2 a.m., I'm smelling bacon, trying to sleep.
1: I don't know about that. Knowing you, you freak, it'd be hard-boiled eggs that you love slurping down all the time.
2: I mean, bread counts, but it's kind of a boring answer. Fine. What if we did a food dish?
1: Oh, okay, perfect. Give me spaghetti.
2: Spaghetti, why?
1: I think when I smell spaghetti, I think of garlic bread, and when I think of garlic bread, I'm happy. So it actually, like, spaghetti actually triggers just an Italian dinner, and that means I'm going to have a ton of garlic bread.
2: So do you think that it's going to maybe push people away from you if you're always smelling like pasta and garlic and all those things?
1: Yeah, that's a problem. Man, this is hard.
2: I don't know if this counts, but I went, like, waffles and syrup or, like, pancakes.
1: Oh, like breakfast.
2: Yeah, like, I went more, like, on the sweet. I didn't go cinnamon rolls just because I felt like that was kind of equal to bread, almost like an easy answer.
1: Why do I feel like cinnamon rolls don't have like a smell? Well, like a Cinnabon smell.
2: They totally do. So I'd go like pancakes and waffles, like butter, syrup.
1: Yeah,
2: pancakes.
1: That's it, man. Lauren, you got me beat. That's a great answer. Spaghetti's a terrible answer.
2: You steak loved it a second ago.
1: Oh, I know. I feel like when I smell this, it feels like home barbecue, like a barbecue restaurant.
2: That's a terrible answer. I love it. I'm not going to lie. I freaking love it. It's going to make me hungry. But again, in the middle of the night, you trying to sleep.
1: Yeah.
2: And you're smelling
1: barbecue hands.
2: Barbecue sauce.
1: Absolutely. You're going to smell pancakes and syrup.
2: Yes,
1: please.
2: It's
1: too sweet. I'd get cavities just sniffing my fingers. Wow. Gosh, that's a really hard answer.
2: That's what I would do. I mean, because you don't want to go anything garlicky or oniony.
1: Yeah.
2: You certainly don't want to go. I mean, listen, I love broccoli, but we know broccoli don't smell good after a while.
1: No way.
2: So I don't want to smell like
1: cookies?
2: Broccoli.
1: Can I go cookies or is that not fair? What about cookies?
2: Yeah, you can go cookies. You've
1: hated every one of my answers.
2: No,
1: fine.
2: I'm just
1: baked cod. I want fish.
2: Okay, you can take cookies, but let me remind you, you just said, oh, pancakes and syrup, that's too sweet.
1: All right, fine.
2: So cookies are sweet.
1: Final answer, fettuccine Alfredo. That's my final answer. Fettuccine Alfredo. Back to the pasta. Because it's comforting.
2: You can keep your cookies.
1: All right. That's Tell the Truth Tuesday. It's Joey and Lauren.

0: All right, coming up next, I was so excited to find out that 80% of people do this while sleeping. I do it. Question is, do you do it?
1: Probably. I do weird stuff when I'm asleep.
2: You do a lot of weird stuff.
1: It's next on Joey and Lauren.
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0: 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You're waking up with Joey and Lauren.
1: It's Joey and Lauren. I feel so relieved to know I'm not the only person that does this. In fact, 80% of people do this when they sleep. Is there 80%. Anything weird? Is there anything weird you do when you sleep? Like, yes. A weird habit?
2: Yes. We've talked about my sleep habits more than probably any other topic on this show.
1: You have 17 pillows. We know that.
2: Yes. So the weird things that I do, just quick rundown. I have my routine pre-bed. I always have to have water, chapstick, and lotion right before bed.
1: Because you have you ever woken up at 1 a.m. and been like, I need to lotion my hands?
2: Most of the time, I am wearing an eye mask because I have to sleep in complete darkness. And then when I do sleep, I have to have a pillow at my tummy, hold it, pillow under my head, blanket between my knees, my leg is out, and then I also have the covers over my exposed ear.
1: That's the weird thing you do. Yeah. You have to have your ears covered because spiders, mm-hmm. correct?
2: My grandma had an earwig crawl in her ear when I was like 3, and I've never forgotten that experience. And now every time I sleep, even if I snooze on the couch and crash or whatever, I have to have some sort of a blanket covering my
1: because
2: ear.
1: Earwigs are naturally is that why they call them earwigs?
2: Maybe
1: we've talked about this before. Yeah. Okay, yeah. I don't know why they call them earwigs. Yeah. How in the world did your grandma, bless her soul, how in the world did your grandma not feel an earwig crawl into her ear when she's sleeping?
2: I'm gonna have to ask her. I don't know if she felt it or if she found out later.
1: I just got the shivers, man.
2: All I know is bug crawled in her ear and it ruined the rest of my life. Yeah. And I still haven't forgotten.
1: Okay, well, 80%. You mentioned something that you do. I do this, and I've never understood why, but 80% of people do this when they sleep, and that is leave 1 foot out of the covers.
2: Wow, that many 80, people do that?
1: 80% of people leave, and I do. It's normally my left foot, but I leave my left foot and ankle outside of the covers. I call it temperature control, because for whatever reason, you leave 1 foot out of the covers, it totally regulates your body temperature.
2: Okay.
1: If both are in, too hot, both are out, too cold. So 80% of people sleep with 1 foot out of the covers.
2: That's funny. The other day I was trying to sleep and I had an arm out and I felt like I was freezing to death. And I don't know why. It was just like I had to get my arm in, but my leg is a little bit different. And so I will pop out one of my legs throughout the night. But then it goes back in, and then it goes back out, and then it goes back in.
1: Isn't that crazy, though, that 80% of people sleep with 1 foot out of the covers? So now, if you sleep with both your feet under the covers, guess what? You are only 20% of the population.
2: Well, let me go one further. You sleep with your leg out, but it dangles off the edge of the bed.
1: Yeah, 100%.
2: I mean, the boogeyman or something. Like, that freaks me out, for sure. My leg cannot hang outside of the edge of the bed.
1: I don't know why I remember this, but I remember it vividly, and that is my dad dangles both his feet at the end of the bed outside. Because I think I remember...
2: While he sleeps?
1: Yes. Yeah. Now, my parents have a queen bed. They're famous for...
2: Oh, interesting.
1: They like a queen. Yeah. They like to cuddle. Why am I talking about my parents cuddling? I don't know. But my dad leaves both his feet dangling off the edge of the bed. I know that.
2: Dangling, but... They're probably just straight out.
1: No, they are bent down. And yeah, they're just straight out.
2: When you say dangling, I'm like, wait, so is it at the knee?
1: No. He's actually 20 feet tall.
2: Like he's sleeping like he's in a chair. Like, I'm confused. He's
1: giant. No, my dad, like...
2: His legs are hanging off the side. Or they're out, off the edge.
1: Like, his heels are not touching anything. His heels are in the air. Does that make sense?
2: No, not in the air. Just say his feet extend off the edge of the bed.
1: My dad's feet, in case you were wondering, my dad's feet hang off the edge of the bed.
2: And this is information that means nothing. But...
1: And my mom sleeps like a vampire. I know exactly how my parents sleep every single time. Maybe they're sleeping right now. So there you go. If you leave 1 foot out and you've always been like, why do I always need 1 foot out of the covers? All we know is 80% of people agree with you. So there you go. It's Joey and Lauren.
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13: I'm KXLY meteorologist Matt Gray. We have a slight chance of a sprinkle or shower during the morning hours, and then we'll see mostly cloudy conditions for the rest of your Tuesday. Highs around 70 degrees, turning partly cloudy and then mostly clear by the time we get to tomorrow. Lows around 50 tonight with a warming trend that'll put us into the 80s by the 4th of July.
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2: Oh, we always joke that we are in the middle of, we have a celebration season in our family. It goes Mother's Day, son's birthday, Father's Day, Lauren's birthday, my birthday, other son's birthday, all in a very short span.
3: It's all packed.
2: Yes.
3: Boom, boom, boom, boom, boom.
2: Well, today is Lauren's birthday.
3: Thank
2: so
3: you.
2: We've gotten through the Father's Day, the Mother's Day, one of our kids' birthday, but today is Lauren's birthday. So happy birthday, Lauren.
3: Thank you.
2: So hopefully you feel...
3: I do feel special. You've already made it special so far.
2: Yeah. Thank you so much. So it's hard. We, you know, when you live together, married, work together, there's not many opportunities. Like for me to sneak away to go to the store... When we have the same schedule, not easy. Not easy. I got to make up dentist appointments.
3: I also see how birthdays have just evolved. Like, once you have kids, it's more like, oh, hey, love ya, happy birthday, grab dinner or whatever. But, like, pre-kids, I feel like we did more for each other.
4: Pre-kids, like, it was like an all-day
3: I would decorate
4: thing.
3: The studio for you when you walk in the morning, if your birthday was on a show day, and now it's just, like, high five in the morning.
2: Honestly, it's just, can I get away from the kids for my birthday? That's normally what it is.
3: No, I just want them to not fight. Like, no whining or fighting. That is all I want for my birthday.
2: It's a sweet thing. They've now learned the word, I hate you, which is not good with brothers. But we digress. All right, we're going to get trending stories next on 92.9 ZZU.

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1: Joey and Lauren, let's get it. Trending stories right now. What's going on?
2: Well, I love hearing stories like this. A woman, she sold her house and she's like, you know what? I'm going to sell my house. I'm going to travel the world. This is what she did. Her name is Lynn. She's 61, sold her home 2 years ago, decided to travel the world, and she has now visited 166 countries.
1: Man, that's a lot of Airbnbs.
2: I was going to say, I want to know either A, how much did you sell your home for? Because is that funding all of these trips to 166 countries?
1: I guess it's got to.
2: I thought that was pretty crazy. Another thing that I keep seeing online is people debating what is acceptable to eat on an airplane.
1: Not much, I'll be honest.
2: Sure?
1: As I've gotten older, a part of me is like, can't you just eat? I mean, I know we're running. You're going back and forth. I understand snacks, gummies, maybe a little cracker or something, or the snacks they give you on the plane.
2: Right.
1: But when people bring on, I still remember we were on a flight. Lady brought a Subway sandwich, man. Mayo, mustard, oil, vinegar.
2: It was actually the onions was the worst.
1: Yeah, and I'm like, you can't be eating a cold cut combo sitting in 13D, man.
2: To be honest, I think anything would be tough for me if I'm sitting right by somebody. Oh, for instance, if someone had like a little styrofoam to-go container of Panda Express.
1: I can't imagine.
2: Yeah, or some sort of like they have even a salad or some sort of even a burger. I'm just like, that is, if I'm not eating it, it smells bad. I know that's weird. But the reason I ask is somebody had posted a video complaining about the smell of what a passenger was eating next to them, and it was a tuna melt.
1: See,
2: and
1: they
2: just lost it. They're like, you should not be eating a tuna melt on a plane. It's so rude.
1: Yeah, that's rough. That's rough. I mean, listen, I understand that there's restaurants all at, you know, airports and you can go pick up something, but my thought is eat it first. Not only that, but now you've got all this like food, you got this bag or wrapping paper, whatever. You got all this stuff you got to get rid of.
2: Mm-hmm.
1: And then, you know, the flight attendant's got to come by and it's not for me.
2: I remember the first time I brought food on a plane, I felt like it was illegal. Like, there was like a McDonald's or something in the airport and I got a Coke or something on my way in. And I'm boarding the plane and I'm just like, I'm trying to conceal my big Diet Coke because I'm like, oh no, they're going to make me pour this out. And I'm like, oh wait, I've already gone through security. It's just a weird feeling.
1: It is. Here's the thing that I hate. I hate drinking or eating a lot on a plane anyway because that means I have to go to the bathroom. And you know me.
2: Yeah, that's a good point.
1: I've gone to the bathroom once on an airplane in my entire life.
2: And you almost went into the cockpit.
1: And the lady literally thought I was going into the cockpit.
2: We don't deserve dogs. We know this. There's always really sweet stories about dogs and their connection to humans. There's a reason why we call them man's best friend. Dogs can feel our emotions through our heart rate. So when you're like hugging and cuddling up with your dog.
1: Oh, they feel it.
2: Scientists are saying that they actually can sense what emotion you are feeling based on the rate your heart is going. And that is why dogs are just so bonded to us, and it's really, really
1: sweet
2: when you think about it.
1: That is very, very sweet.
2: You know, it's kind of the same thing when somebody's really sick, right? A lot of times, who's right there with them? It's their dog. Doesn't want to leave their side.
1: Have you seen those videos? There's that one video of the dog that's like crying on a grave.
2: Oh.
1: Because it's its owner. Like, literally, I don't even know how that works.
2: Sad.
1: But literally was on top of the grave and going, and like, you know how dogs can like whimper and like, you know, it was crazy. Craziest thing I've ever seen in my life.
2: My mom has had a lot of sickness throughout her life. And I remember growing up during my childhood, my mom was hospitalized a lot with a lot of her health conditions. And when she was gone and she was at the hospital, our dog had acted just crazy. Like he just was acting all sorts of a mess. And then when she was home, laid up in bed, he did not leave her side. He was always at the foot of the bed.
1: That's sweet.
2: Didn't leave. We had to bring food to him. He wouldn't leave to go eat.
1: That's sweet. Yeah, that really is sweet.
2: Pretty sweet. And those are some of your trending stories.
1: Joey and Lauren.
0: Wake up. You wake up with Joey and Lauren during the week. And now you can wake up with them Saturday morning. 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
1: It's Joey and Lauren. This is participation needed. 68719, you can text us. Is it normal to know your neighbor's names? So literally, I was talking with a friend of mine, and we were talking about just like our neighborhood and everything. He's like, oh, you like your neighborhood? And I was like, oh, yeah. And I mentioned our neighbors, and I was like, oh, yeah, we got blank and blank on our right side, and then their kids are blank and blank, and they're on the left side, because that's, we've said this before, our neighbors are related, which is hilarious. So we are right in the middle between a mom and dad and a son and daughter-in-law. It's hilarious. So we are in the, it's like a family reunion on our street.
2: I know. I always joke that maybe we should put like swing gates in the back, like doors in the backyard so that they can just cross back and forth to hilarious. Each other.
1: So I bring this up. My buddy goes, man, I've never thought about like getting my neighbor's names. Like I've had the same neighbors for like 10 years and I know them and I say hi, but I don't know them.
2: 10 years. Yeah. Wow. Yeah. That's so surprising.
1: He was like, is it normal to like get to know your neighbors to where like you introduce and like say your names and remember their names? Or is it like our neighbors, hey, you know them. You're like, hey, how you doing? But you don't know their names.
2: Yeah, this is interesting. I think back in the day, most of us were way more in tune with who our neighbors were. You know, borrow a cup of sugar. You know their names. Your kids go to school together, whatever it is. But something about it now, I don't think we're as willing to just put ourselves out there and be like, hi, I'm so-and-so. And I don't know what that is. We're all a little bit more guarded. I get that. Our neighbors now we're close with in a way where like I can send her a text. I know their names, things like that. But this is the first time I think in my entire adult life I've known my neighbors. Every other place we've lived at, I've known of them. And maybe I know their first name, but it's more like just waving hi and getting the mail.
1: And that's what I was thinking about. And that's what I was kind of talking to my buddy about is I was like, well, to be honest, we've lived in other places. Like, even, like, our first apartment to basically now, we didn't know our neighbors' names. We kind of knew of them. Maybe we said hi every once in a while, right, but we didn't, like, introduce ourselves. And I guess the question is it expected to know your neighbors' names and know about them? So, like, if there was an emergency and you could be like, go to my neighbor Phil's house, is that an expectation? Or would you just say, check with my neighbors?
2: I think it's smart to know your neighbors. I really do. I think it's smart to know their names, maybe develop a friendship or of sorts. Because you're right, if there were an emergency, yeah. I mean, this is a really good example. We were on a trip once, and while we were on our trip, we had a notification sent to our phone that the siren, the alarms were going off at our house. The alarms were going off. Like somebody
1: and I don't think
2: had
1: they stop.
2: Broken in, or we didn't know what was going on because we have sensors and alarms and stuff. And so I didn't know what to do. And so I called my neighbor and I was like, hey, is our house, like, is our alarm going off? And she walked outside. She's like, yeah, I can hear it. And I was like, oh my gosh. And so her husband checked out the situation. Turns out one of our sensors had fallen off. And so it told our house that there was a break in, which thank goodness there wasn't. But it was nice to have them right there to help.
1: And if we didn't think about this, if we didn't know our neighbors, we would have been on vacation and the entire time our sirens would be going off and how would they even stop it?
2: Yeah, that's a good point.
1: Think about that.
2: Or we could have, I mean, called the police to go check it out, obviously. Yeah. But yeah.
1: But it's one of those things where I'm like, it was this kind of long discussion about, is it an expectation to know the first names, maybe even the last names of your neighbors? Or is that weird to like...
2: I know their last name, yes.
1: Yeah, I know the last name of one of our neighbors. I don't know the last name of...
2: They're related. They have the same last name.
1: Oh, I guess that makes sense. But like across the street, I don't know our neighbor's names across the street. I don't know our neighbor's names Kitty Corner. I don't like. I know my direct neighbors next to me.
2: We should just go around the neighborhood today. Knock on the door. Say hi. What is your first and last
1: name?
2: I
1: need to know your name. So let's do this. 68719. I want to know the longest you've had a certain neighbor and you don't know their names. I like if you are like my buddy that's been like 10 years and does not know his neighbor's name, even though they've lived in the house for 10 years, please tell us.
2: Or you've never spoken to your neighbor.
1: Can you be 10 years? I want to know someone that's like, I've had the same neighbor for 40 years. I don't even know what they look like. 68719, you can text us. It's Joey and Lauren.

0: Joey and Lauren, let's get to makeup or breakup. We have Brandy, we have Zach, and Brandy's got some high expectations.
1: She does, and Zach calls her out for it. It's next on Joey and Lauren.
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1: It's Joey and Lauren. It is make up or break up time. We have Brandy with us today. What's going on, Brandy? How are you?
2: Hi, I'm doing well, guys. How are you?
1: Wonderful. So you've gone out with Zach a few times, right? Or just once? Or how did this all play out? Are we talking just one date here?
2: Just one really great date that I think went really, really well. And, you know, he checks all the boxes. He's just, like, funny, smart, has a great job, really good looking, fantastic sense of humor. Jeez. And I'm just so thrown why he's not texting me back.
3: Sounds perfect.
1: Yeah, he did. I mean, that's a lot of boxes you just brought up.
3: Yeah.
2: I mean, really. When I say all the boxes, I mean all the boxes.
3: Okay. So this date is amazing. 10 out of 10. Was there any discussion about going out again? Like when you guys said goodnight, was there a, hey, I'd love to see you next week or anything like that? Did he leave it pretty open-ended?
2: There wasn't like a firm discussion like we were making plans, but I definitely dropped a lot of those breadcrumbs. And so I'm kind of shocked that he didn't pick those up because I was definitely giving out the vibe that I wanted to go see him again.
1: Breadcrumbs. Man, now I'm hungry. Now I want croutons, Brandy. Now I want croutons. All right. So what we'll do, Brandy, we'll play a song. We'll come back. We'll call Zach, okay?
2: Okay, awesome. Thank you.
1: Absolutely. Nice. We got Brandy with us. Zach is coming up next with Make Up or Break Up. It's Joey and Lauren.

0: time to make up or break up with Joey and Lauren in the morning on 92.9 CZU. 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
1: It's Joey and Lauren. It is make up or break up. So Brandy went on one date, just one date with Zach. And man, she gave him compliments. I mean, she's like, great job, handsome, funny, good looking, nice, kind.
2: Checked all the boxes.
1: Yeah.
2: She said she was even leaving little breadcrumbs, little hints that she wants to go out again. And she was hoping he'd pick up on that. So now she's like, I don't get it. I just want to know what's up. Because I felt like the date was 10 out of 10.
1: Yeah, that makes a lot of sense. So obviously, Zach maybe doesn't feel the same way. We got to obviously figure that out. So let's talk to Zach.
3: Hello?
1: Hi, is this Zach?
3: Yes, who's this?
1: Zach, hi. This is Joey and Lauren radio show. How are you?
3: Okay. What's up?
1: Okay, so we're...
2: Hey, Zach.
1: Yeah, that's Lauren. I'm Joey. We're a radio show, and why the heck we're calling you is because Brandy reached out to us. She listens to our radio show, and she said that... Okay, I just heard a like this... She says that after your date, you don't text her anymore. Is that true?
3: Yeah, that's for sure.
2: Intentional, sounds okay. Like. Okay.
1: Yeah, very much so.
2: So on our show, we try to help people that maybe they're trying to get another date or trying to figure out what went wrong. And so clearly, it sounds like you're over this and you're not wanting to go out again, if I'm guessing right. And do you think you could tell us why?
3: I mean, yeah, you're right. I'm not interested. It was pretty simple. Like, you know, we were just chatting about stuff and on a first date, like you do. And then her friend just got engaged and she was somehow involved. Like, the details are a little foggy because, like, it was just like somehow that segued into when she gets married and when she gets engaged and, like, talking about the ring and comparing, like, what this guy got this her friend versus, like, what she needs. And, I mean, all of a sudden she starts, like, saying that, like, you know, it needs to be at least 3 or 4 months. I don't know where they come up with 2 months. And I was like, we're on a first date. Like, are you kidding me? Like, it's none of your business. Like, whatever. I mean, if it's love, like, it's love. So...
1: Okay.
3: That was just sort of a red flag for me, and I was out.
2: So she's saying, when I get proposed to one day, my ring needs to be at least a 3 month salary price
1: man,
2: tag.
1: That is a heavy conversation.
3: The low end, yeah. But like,
2: wow.
3: Who puts a price on, like, love? I mean, that's.
1: Yeah.
3: If it's not this size, you don't love me. Come on. Please.
1: You know, there's one thing.
2: I mean, I do know women like that. I will be honest.
1: Sure.
2: That they know what they want.
1: In defense of Brandy.
3: How many times have they been married?
1: Yeah. In defense of Brandy. In defense of Brandy, she didn't bring it up randomly. Like, she didn't say, hey, I just want to let you know. But in the conversation, but to slide that in there, to be like, yeah, my engagement ring, I hope it's 3 to 4 months salary or whatever. That's a.
3: No, I hope. It has to be.
2: That's okay, interesting. Or she would say no. Yeah, I mean. Can we look at this and go, oh, it's just a random comment? I mean, if things progress between you guys later on down the road, is that still something she's so strong on? Who knows? But I could see it being a little bit of a turnoff if that's not how you feel, and then she says that, and it could come across okay. That way for sure.
1: I'm sorry to do this, Zach. I just Googled it.
2: Uh-huh.
1: The traditional rule, 2 to 3 months salary. That has been a longstanding
2: that's
1: rule.
2: I'm just saying.
1: So why don't you just say, oh, yeah, I only make $400 a month. Oh, surprise, surprise.
3: Yeah, I was unemployed for those months.
2: Yeah. My ring was how much?
1: $1,400.
2: Yeah,
1: it was $1,200, I think.
2: Yeah, we were in college, had no money. And Joey's parents bought the ring, and we paid them $20 a month for, like, years until we got it paid off.
1: Brandy would hate me right now. In fact, Brandy probably does hate me.
2: Oh, wow.
1: Zach, Brandy is actually on the other line. We have a chance to at least get confirmation about this. Brandy, Google agrees with you.
4: Yeah, I'm kind of thrown because I thought that was just standard known. But also, you know, it's something that you're going to be wearing every day for decades within a marriage. Like, I don't understand why that investment would throw anybody off.
3: Uh-huh. Okay. Well... So you get a ring, and that's the investment that shows that someone cares. Okay.
4: I mean, I think it's a reflection of how you feel about somebody.
3: I mean, if that's the only way people can tell that I care about somebody, man, we're further gone than I thought.
1: Yeah, wow. I would say it's a little bit of a collision course. Okay. It's almost one of those things that maybe you just don't say. You can't say it on a date. You may think it, you may believe it, you may be along with what Google says, which is right on par 2 to 3 months,
2: and then you say it. I am unable to relate. I have a ring that I love, but it was very, very inexpensive.
1: I basically gave Lauren a ring pop. It's Joey and Lauren.

0: Whatever you need to get off your chest, you want to rant, you want to rave, you want to confess, you want to complain, text us, 68719. Maybe your text could be get it off your chest. It could be on the show. Let's do it, Lauren. What do we got?
1: Why is it acceptable for people to go shopping in pajama bottoms?
0: Yeah, we've talked about this. Ooh, pajamas in public. I don't know. Part of me goes, everyone's shopping online anyway, doing grocery pickup, grocery delivery. Is it that bad that the seven people in the store, maybe two of them are in the pajama bottoms?
2: You bring up a good point that we pretty much do everything in our pajamas nowadays. I don't know. I'm not one to show up to a grocery store wearing like cartoon character pajamas with the drawstring. At least put on sweatpants, right?
0: Yeah, I mean, I'll wear sweats. I guess they're not like the traditional pajama pants, but I got you. All right, let's see. Next message.
1: This is for all the single moms out there. You're freaking killing it.
2: Oh, yes, I agree. Sweet. See, get it off your chest. Could be ranting about something. You'd be complaining. You could be confessing something. Or you could just be giving someone some kudos, which I do love that. Good job.
0: Single moms. Seriously, when you start, just single parents in general, when you start thinking about that job, I know what it's like when I have both boys by myself. And I'm stressed out. And I'm like, we're just going to McDonald's. I can't even focus. So there are single parents out there that do that day in and day out. Bravo.
2: Yep.
1: People who pull out into traffic and don't accelerate.
2: Oh, that is
0: frustrating. I had that the other day. It was, you know, 5 a.m. And so maybe they were like, oh, who cares? It's 5 a.m. But Cadillac just pulls out and just boom. I was like, cool, I could have run you over. I didn't. Kind of slammed my brakes, but, you know.
2: It is frustrating. It's like, you could have just waited for me to go. There was a semi-truck that pulled out in front of me the other day, and I'm like, there's literally no one behind you. You could have waited until I went through, and then you could have pulled out, but I digress.
1: I hate when my kids or wife coming in the bathroom when I'm pooping.
2: Don't interrupt.
0: I hate it.
2: Poop time.
0: I agree. In fact, if I'm on the toilet, I don't even like it knowing you're out in the bathroom doing something like brushing your teeth. I need you out. And I'm weird. I don't like the fan on.
2: But you expect everyone else to have the fan on. I know, but that's really a double standard.
0: If I have the fan on when I'm in the bathroom, I can't hear what's going on outside, and that worries me. I don't want to get sneak attacked. I don't know. I don't like it. So I really struggle. I have a love-hate relationship, but I agree. If I'm on the toilet, I need everyone out of the premises.
2: Our son has learned how to unlock all the doors in our house because we have those like lever door handles, and really all it takes is you to just twist it with your fingernail. And now I get zero privacy. I thought I did before.
0: It's an amazing thing.
2: Not anymore.
1: I don't see the hype about Stanley's. It's just a water bottle.
2: Okay. Did you text
0: Stanley
2: that one?
0: Cups. No, I didn't. That wasn't me. The Stanley Cups. Yeah. What's funny is I feel like now it's all the Hydra Jug. Have you heard of the Hydra? I want to tell that texter, Stanley's, that's old news. Now the Hydra Jug is the water bottle.
2: I don't see Stanley's as often as I used to.
0: Yeah. I think they say once moms start using them, the kids don't want them anymore. I would also say this about water bottles. We can talk about all the different brands. I'm just surprised of what happened to all the years of people walking around without 40 ounces of water? Like, we were able to do it.
2: Mm-hmm.
0: Like, I don't walk around with the water.
2: I don't think I drank any water as a kid. Truly, I had no water
0: ever.
2: But
0: don't you find it's funny?
2: This is always going.
0: Even with our kids, it's like, well, we got to bring them water. I'm like, dude, my parents would throw me in the minivan with with no plan for me to hydrate, ever.
2: Exactly.
1: If you are in the school drop-off line and you have to get out of the car, do not go in the drop-off line.
0: Oh, wow, yeah, great.
1: That line is for the kids that have learned to tuck and roll.
2: So, parents, you're in the drop-off line.
0: And you get
2: out.
0: Don't
2: stop.
0: Yeah.
2: Don't stop and get out. Just let your kids roll out.
0: Yeah, you know what? That's a good point. Keep it flowing. Keep it flowing. It's kind of like when you're at a drive-thru and you pick up your food and then you stop to look in the bag.
2: Oh,
0: I'm
2: gosh.
0: Sorry. I am not a fan of that. The moment the restaurant hands you the bag of food, you drive away. You can go to the parking lot and you can double check that they did no pickle. I'm fine with that. But the idea that you're going to sit there when I'm waiting for my food and you're going to open your bag. Oh, you got my two fries.
2: I had it the other day where it was a larger vehicle in front of me. You could tell that there were kids, like a bunch of kids in the car. And mom gets the bag from the window.
0: And starts distributing?
2: She starts distributing sandwiches to all the kids in the bag.
0: I'm sorry.
2: And I'm like, hello. she already got her food, and she's like doing the whole, here's your fries, no, Jimmy. Here's your little burger, Susie. I'm like, oh my God.
0: Now, Paul, listen, I want you to take your time and distribute. I'm not saying that, but like.
2: Just get out of my way first.
0: Pull off to the side. Little Timmy can get the nuggets in just a moment. All right, that's get it off your chest. It's Joey and Lauren.
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20: I'm KXLY meteorologist Matt Gray. We have a slight chance of a sprinkle or shower during the morning hours, and then we'll see mostly cloudy conditions for the rest of your Tuesday. Highs around 70 degrees, turning partly cloudy and then mostly clear by the time we get to tomorrow. Lows around 50 tonight with a warming trend that'll put us into the 80s by the 4th of July.
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4: 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Blessing in disguise tickets today. Coming up at 9:30. We're going to do that all week. Believe it or not. A week from Saturday. We got 4th of July this Saturday, and then the week after 4th of July, next Saturday, is Blessing in Disguise Music Festival, One Spokane Stadium. It's going to be awesome. We got your free tickets all week long. I mean, I don't know the weather yet. You can't go that far, but it's looking like it will be magnificent.
5: Hoping so.
4: Yes.
5: Hoping so.
4: Should be awesome. Should be awesome. So we got that. By the way, happy birthday to Lauren. You want me to do the whole song?
5: Do you want to do the whole song?
4: Happy birthday to you.
5: Thank you.
4: Happy birthday to you.
5: Wow.
4: I do a boy band style.
5: Happy birthday
4: to Lauren. Happy birthday to
5: Yay.
4: You.
5: Thank you. Appreciate
4: I should have done
5: it.
4: One of those like AI songs. Yep. You know? That's what I should have done.
5: To celebrate this morning, I put some brown powder over my grays.
4: Hey, yeah.
5: You know, gotta cover up the grays today.
4: Gotta do it. Gotta do it on your birthday. Feeling blessed. All right, so Blessing in Disguise Music Fest tickets coming up right around 9:30. But up next, we will play 5 Second Rule on ZZU.

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1: It's Joey and Lauren. Let's play 5 second rule. Let's find out how quick you can think on your feet. We got Megan playing with us today. Megan, H or no H? Big moment here.
2: No H.
1: No H. I knew it. You sounded like a no H Megan. Do you have any hot opinions about Megans that use an H? Some people do.
2: Right? You do you, but no H for me.
1: Yeah, okay, I like it. It's like Sarah. We have a coworker named Sarah, and she's a no H Sarah, and she is not a fan of H Sarahs.
3: Like, she's, you have a choice.
1: I'm just saying.
3: It's how you are named.
1: Actually, wait, no. She is an H Sarah, but she doesn't. Whatever.
3: I'm confused.
1: Sarah with an H or no H, a lot of drama there, apparently. All right, so Megan, here's how this game works. 5 seconds to name 3 things in random categories. We all play against each other. Who would you like to start?
2: We'll say Lauren.
1: All right, let's go Lauren, right. Then we'll go Megan, no H, and then we'll end with me. So Lauren, here we go.
3: Okay.
1: You're on the chopping block. Name 3 popular diet plans.
3: Atkins, keto, and intermittent fasting.
1: There you go. Oof. You got some of the big ones. I like it. All right, Lauren with the point. Let's go to Megan.
3: All right, Megan, name 3 ways to celebrate a birthday.
2: Oh, you have a surprise birthday party, overnight sleepover, and no celebration at all.
1: Yeah,
3: no,
1: I like that. I like that. You got it in. I got it.
3: Think we'll count that
1: you
3: one.
1: You know what? As people get older, some people don't like birthday parties because they're like, I don't want to talk about it. I just want to have a normal day.
3: That's true.
1: All right, so here we go.
3: Meanwhile, Joey's like, spoil me all week.
1: Yeah, I like to want a trip for my birthday.
3: There you go.
1: All right, Lauren.
3: Okay, Joey, name 3 toy companies.
1: Mattel, Hasbro, and those are the only 2 in the world.
3: Little Tykes.
1: Little Tykes. That's the only 2 I know.
3: Lego.
1: Yeah. Oh, Lego. Oh, well,
3: maybe
1: Lego.
3: Lego's Mattel. I don't actually know, but either way.
1: All right. So Megan and Lauren both with a point. We go to round 2. Back to Lauren. Name 3 comedy movies.
3: Dumb and Dumber. Oh my gosh. Comedy movies are my favorite.
1: Embarrassing.
3: I couldn't think of anything off the top of my head.
1: And then you go with the top shelf quality Dumb and Dumber. I do appreciate that.
3: Well, I was quoting it this morning, so it was on top of mind.
1: All right, Laura, Megan.
3: Yeah, Megan, name 3 types of salads.
2: Berry salad, Caesar salad, and a salad with Thousand Island.
1: No, right. A salad with Thousand Island?
3: You can't count that.
1: I'm not giving you that.
3: Like, you could have gotten a wedge salad, a Caesar salad, a Cobb salad, a chef salad.
1: My dad.
3: It is.
1: My dad dumps a half gallon of Thousand Island on his salads.
3: Really?
1: And I'm like, at that point, it's a Big Mac. All right, let's go to me.
3: All right, let's do it. Joey, name 3 foods that are orange.
1: Oranges, carrots, and sweet potatoes, or yams, in case.
3: Okay, look at you go. I thought you'd go like Doritos, Cheetos.
1: That's the holy trinity of orange foods. All right, so we all have a point going in around 3. It comes down to this.
3: Okay.
1: Let's go back to Lauren. Lauren, name 3 items you might find under the kitchen sink.
3: Extra soap, garbage bags, dishwasher pods, chemicals.
1: Chemicals, yes. Excuse me. Where are my chemicals?
3: Under the sink.
1: Under the sink. All right. Very good, though. All right, Megan, big moment here.
3: All right, Megan, all right. No pressure. Name 3 cartoons.
2: Oh, The Simpsons,
1: Bluey,
2: and Mickey Mouse.
1: There it is.
3: Yay. Shout out to whoever gave Mickey Mouse in the background.
1: Yes, absolutely. Okay, let's see if I can get a point here, and we can all tie with 2.
3: Okay, Joey, name 3 Stephen King books.
1: Dude, come on. I don't know. Scary 1, Scary 2, and Murderer 3. I don't mess with books, and I don't mess with scary books. That's a double whammy for me. Like, I don't like scary and I don't like reading.
3: Womp, womp.
1: All right, Megan and Lauren, you guys tie. Megan, we're going to hook you up, all right?
2: Woohoo, thank you so much.
1: Absolutely. It's Joey and Lauren.
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1: It's Joey and Lauren. It's a stressful life out there. So Lauren's going to tell you how to de-stress.
2: Yeah, a lot of fun little ways that you can de-stress. I think all of us feel stress a lot.
1: You ever scream into a pillow?
2: I was going to say that's on here.
1: It's great.
2: Unfortunately, I think we all stress more than we should. Just live in a stressful world sometimes. But yeah, screaming in a pillow is one of those. But some people say when you scream into a pillow, you should use like a different voice for fun. Like an opera voice or something. Like,
1: we should get a pillow in the studio just in case we need that. Let me try to opera scream into my shirt here.
2: Go ahead.
1: So a different voice.
2: Oh my gosh, that was good.
1: It's kind of warm in here. I kind of like it.
2: Okay, so these are some ways that you can de-stress if you feel like you're just overloaded.
1: Yeah.
2: I want to know how you feel about this list. Some of them are a little weird.
1: If you say exercise, I'm out. Don't be like, oh, you just need to run a half marathon. That'll help your life.
2: Just bust out a quick 26.
1: Yeah, for sure.
2: All right, watch cute animal videos.
1: Yes, I just think funny videos.
2: Yeah.
1: But I don't know. Doesn't scrolling on your phone probably just add to your stress?
2: Probably, depending on what you're looking
1: at. Animal videos, okay, I'm fine with that.
2: Yes, it's for 10 minutes, which actually that goes by pretty quick.
1: Good amount of time.
2: Try a mini massage. Says use a tennis ball to roll out any tension in your back or shoulders. It is satisfying. However, I would want someone to do it for me.
1: Yeah, getting a tennis ball by yourself and rolling it out just seems like a lot of work.
2: Stretch in odd places. This is a very interesting one. It says, like, do a mini yoga session in a spot where you wouldn't normally stretch, like in a hallway, your kitchen.
1: Why are we acting bathroom? Like we're doing yoga in what's a normal place to do yoga?
2: I don't know. Number two, I'm actually really, really into this one. Stress baking. Stress baking, stress cooking. For me, I stress clean.
1: I stress DoorDash. That's what I do.
2: I stress eat, and I hate that about me.
1: Yeah.
2: I hate that, like, when I'm stressed or overwhelmed about something, I'm like, what food can I put in my mouth right now?
1: When I have a lot of anxiety or a lot of stress, I don't eat. So it's like a diet plan.
2: But I know a lot of people, they'll say, oh, I have to stress bake or I stress cook.
1: Yeah.
2: I'm like, man, I wish I could do that. Like, stress bake, but not have to clean.
1: Yeah, if anybody wants to stress bake and then bring it to my house, because, you know, that would be great.
2: Yeah. There's some fun ones, too. Like, one of the ones on the list is have a marshmallow fight. Like, challenge somebody and throw marshmallows at each other. I'm like, that would actually tick me off. That would make me more stressed, because now I got to clean up all these stupid marshmallows.
1: It's better than water balloons. Does anybody hate water balloons like I do? Like, I never, ever, ever, even as a kid, wanted to be in a water balloon fight.
2: Because wet clothes sucks. I like throwing them at people, but I never want to be a victim of a water balloon because they scare me.
1: Even as a 12-year-old, I'm such a loser. Even as a 12-year-old, I hated water balloon fights. I was like,
2: there's the surprise element that is scary for me.
1: Yeah.
2: It's like the jump scare almost, where it's like, you know it's coming, but you don't know when it's coming, and is it going to hurt when you get hit, and is it going to burst, or is it going to just flop down? Because I've been hit with a balloon that didn't pop, and it just then just falls down to the ground.
1: I mean, I'd rather have water balloons than my buddy Jeremy growing up, who like literally had a little cattle prodder taser and would like tase you. That was kind of...
2: What?
1: Yeah, I know. Yeah, I know.
2: You had a friend that would tase you?
1: Well, yeah, he lived on a ranch, and
2: with
1: they had cows.
2: Cattle thing?
1: Yes, he had a cattle prod, and he would like, just as a joke, a lot of times with sleepovers.
2: That's horrible.
1: Yeah, I know.
2: Gosh,
1: I know.
2: Better friends. Just as a joke, when I'm sleeping, I'd get tased.
1: He's not my friend anymore.
2: Clearly. Aggressive bubble wrap popping, if you have access to bubble wrap.
1: Do you like the small bubble wrap or the big ones? The big honkers.
2: I like the smaller ones because I feel like I'm more satisfied with the sound of the pop, and more.
1: I like to roll it up and then wring it out like a towel. And
2: Or step on them.
1: Mm-hmm.
2: Like, kind of like do a little tap dance on top. Another one says dance like no one's watching. Yeah, I don't think so. If I'm stressed, I'm not going to just stand in the living room and just go, and like just start dancing. Why?
1: Well, if you dance like what you just did, absolutely not. That stresses everyone out.
2: Screaming into a pillow. We talked about that one is on there. And another one says hold a fake argument with yourself in the mirror.
1: Yeah. Just get it. It's like when people say, you know, write down your feelings or whatever. Just start yelling at yourself in the mirror.
2: Try out some of these today. Right. Let us know how it goes.
1: There you go. It's Joey and Lauren.

0: Joey and Lauren, let's get to the phone janks, Lauren. And, well, listen, it might be the worst anniversary gift of all time. There are doves flying around in your house and they're pooping everywhere.
1: What?
0: Yeah.
1: No, thank you.
0: I have an explanation. It's the phone janks next on Joey and Lauren.
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0: say?
1: Hold the phone. It's time for Joey's Phone Janks. 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
2: It's Joey Lauren. Let's get to the phone janks. This is so good. So Tyler wanted to mess with his wife, Stacy. It is their anniversary when I call, which we're very excited about. I call her from Doves for You. A wonderful anniversary service where we bring some doves to your home in a nice little cage with rose petals just to signify love. But the doves got out. Now they're up in the ceiling fan. There's poop everywhere. And
3: no.
2: I'd also appreciate a credit card on file for the delivery and a 5-star Google review.
3: Of course.
2: And Stacy's all learning this for the first time, and it's the phone jinx.
4: Hello?
2: Hi, Stacy. Is this Stacy? Stacy?
4: Stacy,
2: hi. This is Christopher over with Doves for You. There's a lot to unpack here. I'm just calling you really quick. We've got some doves here. It's a long story. Your husband got you an anniversary present. We're Doves for You. But I'm looking for a ladder in your house because we've got a couple of doves here that are.
4: Wait, you're in my house?
2: Yeah, I'm from Doves for You, and your husband for your anniversary delivered some doves, but they got out of the cage, and now one's up in your ceiling fan, and I need your ladder. So,
4: doves, like bird doves?
2: Yeah. Well, happy anniversary, by the way. Sorry for the circumstance, but there are doves in your home. I'm not going to lie. They're kind of everywhere, and your cat's going crazy.
4: Oh, wait.
2: So.
4: Oh, my gosh. How many? Wait, where's my husband?
2: Okay, well, your
4: husband. Did you call him?
2: Well, he didn't answer, so you're the emergency contact. And again, happy anniversary. But your husband wanted to bring you some doves. Mm-hmm. And so there's doves. Yeah, so we have two doves, but one is up in the ceiling fan. So if I can get a ladder, I can try to get him down. And then the other one's flying around. And I got to get the doves out of here. So,
4: is this your job? This is your job that you do? You're a professional?
2: I mean, it's my second week, but that's neither here nor there. The doves got out of the cage. Apparently, I didn't lock it. So you got really tall ceilings. I wish I would have known that. So I'm trying to get one of the doves from, and I'm not going to lie, a Swiffer wet jet would be nice, too, because there's poop everywhere. But
4: what?
2: I want. Yeah. Yeah, they're nervous.
4: Wait, you got these birds into my house, and now they're pooping everywhere.
2: Yes.
4: It's just you? Like, do you not have any help you can call?
2: No,
4: like,
2: no.
4: Your work?
2: No, Doves for You is normally a one-man job. So, I got other guys, but they're at other homes. So, listen, where's your ladder? And then, do you have a Swiffer wet jet? Because there's a lot of poop in a lot of places.
4: If he's not there, how did you even get in my house? I'm so confused. I'm sorry.
2: The key under the mat. He told me about it. You were supposed to be surprised. You were supposed to walk in, rose petals leading up to a cage with two doves. But now we've got a dove.
4: Definitely surprised. This is surprising.
2: Yeah.
4: Okay. All right. I need to call him, maybe?
2: Okay. Well,
4: oh my
2: hold
4: God,
2: on.
4: There are doves in my house.
2: Okay. Wait. Oh, my gosh.

0: on file, so we just need to charge it for delivery. So if I could get that too, as well as a ladder.
1: What?
0: And a, yeah, I just need a credit card. Your husband forgot to put one on file.
1: Okay. Dude, you're telling me that Deb's literally crapping all over my house and you're still planning on charging us for this? This is insane. This is not professional. Oh my God. Okay, I gotta call my husband. I can't believe there's all over my house.
0: Okay, so really quick, do you have carpet cleaner as well? Because it's now in the carpet. And I just, I need a credit card, a ladder, a Swiffer wet jet, and carpet cleaner.
1: Go close all the doors. Like the bedroom doors, will you please go close all the doors so the birds don't go in any of the other rooms and poop in the other rooms? Oh my God.
0: Yeah, no, I understand.
1: I need to call my husband.
0: Hold on. One of the doves did get into the bedroom and it may have gone on the bed and I'm really sorry. I apologize. But again, doves for you. And really quick, before you call your husband, would you mind giving us a Google review? We're really struggling on the good reviews, so if you wouldn't mind 5 stars, it would be greatly appreciated.
1: Oh my God.
0: I'm sorry.
1: Are you serious right now?
0: Just a five. You can even do 4 stars, but it would really help our business because then we can get on top of the Google searches. Could you do that for me?
1: No, I'm sorry, man. I'm not going to do that for you. I'm going to need the name of your manager.
0: Okay, well, let's do this. Why don't you talk to your husband, Tyler, because this is actually Joey from Joey and Lauren, and this is a phone jinx, and there's no doves in your house right now. But I could really use that 5-star Google review, all right? Yeah. Well, happy anniversary, okay? There's no doves. There's no. I don't need a Swiffer wet jet. You're good to go, all right? Happy anniversary.
1: Okay, thank you.
0: You bet. It's Joey and Lauren.

0: Inland Northwest wakes up with Joey and Lauren on 92.9 CZU.
1: It's Joey and Lauren. It's time for
2: Tell the Truth Tuesday.
1: Yes, Tell the Truth Tuesday. We must answer a truth question that you text into 68719. Lauren's got the question this week. You read it on the text line.
3: Yes, the question says, if you could smell like one food for the rest of your life, what would it be? So this is, you got to have a fragrance
1: smell like this?
3: About you, and it has to be a food.
1: Garlic.
3: Oh.
1: Just in case.
3: No way.
1: Vampires. Okay, does bread count?
3: I guess, yeah, then it's
1: freshly,
3: a food.
1: Freshly baked bread. Mild, warm, comforting.
3: No, that's true.
1: I mean, I thought like bacon for a second, but that's too strong.
3: Oh, bacon would be amazing.
1: No.
3: But you're right, you could kind of, people could get sick of the smell for a while. 2 a.m., I'm smelling bacon, trying to sleep. I don't know about that.
1: Knowing you, you freak, it'd be hard-boiled eggs that you love slurping down all the time.
3: I mean, bread counts, but it's kind of a boring answer. Fine. What if we did a food dish?
1: Oh, okay, perfect. Give me spaghetti.
3: Spaghetti, why?
1: I think when I smell spaghetti, I think of garlic bread, and when I think of garlic bread, I'm happy. So it actually, like, spaghetti actually triggers just an Italian dinner, and that means I'm going to have a ton of garlic bread.
3: So do you think that it's going to maybe push people away from you if you're always smelling like pasta and garlic and all those things?
1: Yeah, that's a problem. Man, this is hard.
3: I don't know if this counts, but I went, like, waffles and syrup or, like, pancakes.
1: Oh, like breakfast.
3: Yeah, like, I went more, like, on the sweet. I didn't go cinnamon rolls just because I felt like that was kind of equal to bread, almost like an easy answer.
1: Why do I feel like cinnamon rolls don't have like a smell? Well, like a Cinnabon smell.
3: They totally do. So I'd go like pancakes and waffles, like butter, syrup.
1: Yeah,
3: pancakes.
1: That's it, man. Lauren, you got me beat. That's a great answer. Spaghetti's a terrible answer.
3: You loved it a second ago.
1: Oh, I know. I feel like when I smell this, it feels like home barbecue, like a barbecue restaurant.
3: That's a terrible answer. I love it. I'm not going to lie. I freaking love it. It's going to make me hungry. But again, in the middle of the night, you trying to sleep.
1: Yeah.
3: And you're smelling
1: barbecue hands.
3: Barbecue sauce.
1: Absolutely.
3: Smoked meats.
1: You're going to smell pancakes and syrup.
3: Yes,
1: please. It's too sweet. I'd get cavities just sniffing my fingers. Wow. Gosh, that's a really hard answer.
3: That's what I would do. I mean, because you don't want to go anything garlicky or oniony.
1: Yeah.
3: You certainly don't want to go. I mean, listen, I love broccoli, but we know broccoli don't smell good after a while.
1: No way.
3: So I don't want to smell like
1: cookies.
3: Broccoli.
1: Can I go cookies or is that not fair? What about cookies?
3: Yeah, you can go cookies. You've
1: hated every one of my answers.
3: No,
1: fine.
3: I'm just
1: baked cod. I want fish.
3: Okay, you can take cookies, but let me remind you, you just said, oh, pancakes and syrup, that's too sweet.
1: All right, fine.
3: So cookies are sweet.
1: Final answer, fettuccine Alfredo. That's my final answer. Fettuccine Alfredo. Back to the pasta. Because it's comforting.
3: You can keep your cookies.
1: All right, that's Tell the Truth Tuesday. It's Joey and Lauren.

0: All right, coming up next on the show, I'm so excited. 80% of people do this while they sleep, and I thought I was the weird one.
1: Okay, I'm probably doing the same thing, I would imagine, since I'm a pretty weird sleeper myself.
0: I would actually put you in the category of a weird sleeper. There's like a 17-point checklist. It's next on Joey and Lauren.
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0: 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You're waking up with Joey and Lauren.
1: It's Joey and Lauren. I feel so relieved to know I'm not the only person that does this. In fact, 80% of people do this when they sleep. Is there 80%. Anything weird? Is there anything weird you do when you sleep? Like, yes, a weird habit?
2: Yes. We've talked about my sleep habits more than probably any other topic on this show.
1: You have 17 pillows. We know that.
2: Yes. So the weird things that I do, just quick rundown. I have my routine pre-bed. I always have to have water, chapstick, and lotion right before bed.
1: Because you have you ever woken up at 1 a.m. and like, I need to lotion my hands?
2: Most of the time, I am wearing an eye mask because I have to sleep in complete darkness. And then when I do sleep, I have to have a pillow at my tummy, hold it, pillow under my head, blanket between my knees, my leg is out, and then I also have the covers over my exposed ear.
1: That's the weird thing you do. Yeah. You have to have your ears covered because spiders, correct?
2: My grandma had an earwig crawl in her ear when I was like 3, and I've never forgotten that experience. And now every time I sleep, even if I snooze on the couch and crash or whatever, I have to have some sort of a blanket covering my
1: because
2: ear.
1: Earwigs are naturally is that why they call them earwigs?
2: Maybe
1: we've talked about this before. Yeah. Okay, yeah. I don't know why they call them earwigs. Yeah. How in the world did your grandma, bless her soul, how in the world did your grandma not feel an earwig crawl into her ear when she's sleeping?
2: I'm gonna have to ask her. I don't know if she felt it or if she found out later.
1: I just got the shivers, man.
2: All I know is bug crawled in her ear and it ruined the rest of my life. Yeah. And I still haven't forgotten.
1: Okay, well, 80%. You mentioned something that you do. I do this, and I've never understood why, but 80% of people do this when they sleep, and that is leave 1 foot out of the covers.
2: Wow, that many 80, people do that?
1: 80% of people leave, and I do. It's normally my left foot, but I leave my left foot and ankle outside of the covers. I call it temperature control, because for whatever reason, you leave 1 foot out of the covers, it totally regulates your body temperature.
2: Okay.
1: If both are in, too hot, both are out, too cold. So 80% of people sleep with 1 foot out of the covers.
2: That's funny. The other day I was trying to sleep and I had an arm out and I felt like I was freezing to death. And I don't know why. It was just like I had to get my arm in, but my leg is a little bit different. And so I will pop out one of my legs throughout the night. But then it goes back in, and then it goes back out, and then it goes back in.
1: Isn't that crazy, though, that 80% of people sleep with 1 foot out of the covers? So now, if you sleep with both your feet under the covers, guess what? You are only 20% of the population.
2: Well, if you, let me go one further, you sleep with your leg out, but it dangles off the edge of the bed.
1: Yeah, 100%.
2: I mean, the boogeyman or something. Like, that freaks me out, for sure. My leg cannot hang outside of the edge of the bed.
1: I don't know why I remember this, but I remember it vividly, and that is my dad dangles both his feet at the end of the bed outside. Because I think I remember
2: he sleeps.
1: Yes. Yeah. Now my parents have a queen bed. That they're famous for.
2: Oh, interesting.
1: They like a queen, yeah. They like to cuddle. Why am I talking about my parents cuddling? I don't know. But my dad leaves both his feet dangling off the edge of the bed.
2: So
1: I do
2: you
1: know
2: say
1: that.
2: Dangling, but they're probably just straight out.
1: No, they are bent down. And yeah, they're just straight out.
2: But like dangling, I'm like, wait, so is it at the knee?
1: No.
2: Like,
1: he's actually 20 feet tall.
2: It's like he's sleeping like he's in a chair. Like, I'm confused.
1: He's giant. No, my dad, like...
2: His legs are hanging off the side. Or they're out.
1: They're out.
2: The edge.
1: Like, his heels are not touching anything. His heels are in the air. Does that make sense?
2: No, not in the air. Just say his feet extend off the edge of the bed.
1: My dad's feet, in case you were wondering, my dad's feet hang off the edge of the bed.
2: And this is information that means nothing. But...
1: And my mom sleeps like a vampire. I know exactly how my parents sleep every single time. Maybe
2: so
1: they're sleeping
2: funny
1: right now. So there you go. If you leave 1 foot out and you've always been like, why do I always need 1 foot out of the covers? All we know is 80% of people agree with you. So there you go. It's Joey and Lauren.
0: Wake up. You wake up with Joey and Lauren during the week. And now you can wake up with them Saturday morning. 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
3: 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It's clearly the wise choice.

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5: Here we go. 92.9 ZZU, minutes away. Coming up right around 9:30 after Makeup or Breakup, we got Blessing in Disguise Music Festival tickets. It is going to be huge. Macklemore, AJR, co-headliners, Alan Stowe. I mean, the list goes on and on. It's going to be very, very cool. So excited about that. Final hour of the show. Also, reminder, tomorrow, everyone, wear your red, white, and blue. We got a World Cup game going on,
6: I know.
5: Right?
6: I'm excited. I'm going to be decked out in my USA gear. Let's go.
5: Do you have a favorite number? Because it just came out, America has a favorite number.
6: Oh, I do. It's 4. I don't
5: That's
6: know why, but
5: number?
6: It has always been my favorite number forever. In fact, it's in my email. The number 4 is in my email. I've always liked the number 4.
5: What do you think is the favorite number of the world? Sorry, I said America, but it's actually the worldwide most favorite number.
6: 7. Lucky number 7, obviously.
5: It is 7.
6: Yeah,
5: it is 7. So they said with luck, they just say people like the way it looks. And another huge factor that has helped 7 become the world's favorite number, believe it or not, speaking of the World Cup, is Cristiano Ronaldo, believe it or not. They said he is made
6: hilarious.
5: He has made 7 so popular that kids... And really, adults now. He's been playing for a long time. They've loved him so much. They've loved 7. It's become a favorite number. If he doesn't have an ego, what would... I mean, one of the reasons of the world's favorite number is because of a soccer player.
6: Well, I wonder if the second most favorite number is 10 for Messi. Isn't he 10?
5: Yeah, he's 10.
6: Probably is.
5: When no one is number 5 for me at Troy Junior High Football. Okay, jerks. All right, 9:30, your free tickets coming up. But we're going to do trending stories next on 92.9 ZZU.

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1: What's going on?
2: What?
1: I wanted to...
2: What's going on?
1: It's Joey and Lauren. What's going on? It is trending stories. Here we go. Lauren's going to tell us what's trending.
2: All righty. So here we go. How many of you are single and how many of you go, you know what? I need to live somewhere where I'm surrounded by other single people because then I will find the perfect partner. There's a new data reporting the best cities to live in if you're single and the worst cities to live in.
1: Now that I'm learning you're a data girl, not a data girl. I'm data.
2: Oh, no.
1: I'm data over data, but that's okay.
2: I say data. Okay, top three cities to live in for singles is number three, Seattle.
1: Okay.
2: Number two, Vegas.
1: Oh, yeah. But
2: except I feel like that's like dangerous. That's just like a good time. Are you going to find a partner?
1: Are you going to find a long-term relationship in Vegas?
2: And number one, Atlanta.
1: Okay.
2: Probably for the size and just the amount of different types of people.
1: I would think so. I mean, I just feel like now with all the apps and stuff. But, yeah, there's probably cities certainly that have a lot more single people than others. So there you go.
2: Yeah. Worst cities for singles is Grand Prairie, Texas.
1: Okay.
2: Yonkers, New York, and Jackson, Mississippi. There you go.
1: Those are the three worst.
2: Worst places for singles, not a lot of dating life.
1: I'm not telling you how to live your life. I don't know if I would move to or from any of those areas just for that moment in your life.
2: No, maybe. You do you. Maybe for some. How about this? I saw some research about people who are very tired. If you're a tired person, or maybe you're up really, really late at night, you're tired. When you are more physically tired, you are more honest. So.
1: Oh, I could see that.
2: This is why people say that people are confessing things during late nights.
1: Oh, yeah. Think about like when you were a kid and you had those late night sleepovers and you'd be like, hey, I have something to tell you. I have a crush on Danielle. Whoa!
2: I have a crush on Danielle.
1: Yeah.
2: What are you talking about? There's a company out of Japan that has unveiled a human washing machine, Joey. This is where you can clean.
1: A human washing machine. That's just old fashioned.
2: No. A literal human washing machine. So this is where it can clean and dry a person in 15 minutes.
1: Oh, it dries you. So it's like a car wash for humans.
2: Yeah, look what it looks
1: like. It's like one of those drive through.
2: This is wild.
1: That's not terrible. Like, you sit down in that chair and then all the water and soap goes over you?
2: Yeah, so let me describe what it looks like. It almost looks like what you would sit in like an amusement park ride, but it has like a dome over it. So it looks like a cart of sorts.
1: It looks like those arcade rides that like mimic a roller coaster.
2: No, you know what it looks like? In the Jurassic World movie, the first one with Chris Pratt, when they were in those like pods driving around in the...
1: Yeah, everyone's going to know what you're talking about. What the heck? That's the reference?
2: I don't know. That's what it looks like. But anyway, right, it looks like
1: Jurassic Park 3, about 45 minutes into the movie, there's a car that drives by.
2: You sit in like a hamster ball. Yeah, that's what it looks like.
1: It looks like a hamster ball.
2: So you sit in that, and apparently it has all the gadgets and devices that's going to clean you fully and dry you in 15 minutes.
1: I am down. 15 minutes is a little long, though.
2: Well, yeah, because I feel like I could take a quicker shower. Yeah,
1: like I could do like a 3-minute shower and dry off in like a minute and a half.
2: There is a church in the UK. I want to know if you'd go to this church, Joey. This church has now mixed their sermons with wrestling matches.
1: Yeah, absolutely.
2: To get more people to attend. I'm going to show you.
1: Putting the devil in a full Nelson? Absolutely. Oh, that's like a cathedral. Yeah. That's like a cathedral. Yes, absolutely.
2: So you've got an actual like wrestling ring, I guess,
1: in the church.
2: In the middle of the church. So they have people come out and compete, and they wrestle, and they kind of mix that in with their sermons to get more people to come.
1: And in the right corner, it's Bible Boy!
2: And those are some of your trending stories.
1: It's Joey and Lauren. Are
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1: It's Joey and Lauren. This is going to be hard for me to discuss because if you are familiar with my attitude towards board games and just games in general, I'm not a fan. I will give you 30 minutes of catchphrase. That's about all I'll do as far as games are concerned.
2: I do love catchphrase. What about Aggravation? It's a game that your whole family plays.
1: Okay, yes. I do like Aggravation, which is a family game. It's a marble game. Some of you will know exactly what I'm talking about when I say Aggravation. A lot of you are like, what the heck are you talking about? But apparently there is one game that is the best for your mental health and the game that puts you in the best mood. Would you like to guess? Is there a game out there, board game, social game, that when you're like, you know what? When I play that game, I love my life again.
2: Ooh, I mean, it's probably something that is like cards. Like something that's more casual and fun. Cards, like phase 10.
1: Texas Hold'em poker.
2: Like, well, I wasn't thinking stakes. Poker. I was thinking something like a game that's not a board game with all the little pieces and the fake money and stuff that just feels like a lot. But like a maybe Uno, maybe phase 10, one of those types of games I feel like could be a nice unwind.
1: Phase 10. There's nothing worse than someone saying, you want to play phase 10? Like, you want me to sit here for an hour?
2: I love phase 10.
1: Oh, no.
2: Okay.
1: It is.
2: Okay, go ahead.
1: You want to do another guess or are you good?
2: Well, I was going to say Scrabble.
1: Oh, Scrabble. No. I don't like any games that make me think. I mean, I don't really like any games anyway, but any of them that I'm like, take strategy and I got to sit there and like decide.
2: Oh, charades. What about charades?
1: Close. Pictionary, okay. Which is kind of like charades.
2: Okay.
1: Pictionary. I don't mind those. If I start, I get really into it and then I start yelling and screaming at people. For sure. But Pictionary is the best game for your mental health, apparently. Because it gets a little bit of smarts, very social, yelling back and forth. It's kind of, I mean, Pictionary, I've got this game right. That's the one where you can just draw, right?
2: Yeah, I mean, like I don't remember all the rules, but I think, yeah, it's just pretty much drawing a picture.
1: Can charades, you say anything, or is charades silent?
2: Depends on the rules and everyone that's playing. I've done it both ways.
1: You know what is lame in people that play charades? The one thing I'll never get is when they hold up the number of words it is. That feels like cheating. Mm. When people will be like, two words, one capital letter, one lowercase letter. Like, yeah, I hate that. I feel like that's cheating. But no, Pictionary is fine.
2: You know what I hate is games like Catchphrase or what's the other one where you try to get one partner to guess what you're talking about without saying what it is?
1: That's charades.
2: Well, no, I'm saying like you have teams.
1: Oh, yeah. I don't know.
2: But one thing I hate about those types of games is when you're with maybe a bunch of friends or another couple and every description is something between the two of them.
1: Yeah.
2: And
1: yeah.
2: Nobody else knows what they're talking about. Kind of like the movie Four Christmases where she's like on the beach in Miami. And he's like,
1: and he's like,
2: he's like, martinis.
1: He's like, Mona Lisa. Yeah, and he would say like something random. Like, third grade, 2008. And then like some weird, obscure answer. Yeah. I did one time, I will say, one of the best moments in my, I don't like playing games, but I remember it was like some family reunion or I was over at my family's for Christmas or whatever. And my brother-in-law and I, good wavelength, we're good friends. He pounded his chest where his heart is three times. He went like this. And then he held up the number four. And what do you think I said? So think of that. You pound your chest really quick and then hold up the number four. And I got it immediately.
2: Heartbeat. No.
1: Nope. Four.
2: Chest four.
1: Quadruple bypass.
2: Oh.
1: That's all he did.
2: And you got it?
1: Yes. And I will say it was a proud moment. My entire family went, whoa. But my brother-in-law just went like this. He went, four.
2: That's amazing.
1: And I went, quadruple bypass. And boom, amazing. We got it. So. That's kind of, I wanted to retire after that. But if you're looking to get in a better mood, apparently play Pictionary.
2: Okay.
1: It's Joey and Lauren.

0: Jacob, coming up next, I'm amazed someone would bring this up on a first date.
1: Well, and just the expectation. I think it's a pretty high expectation from Brandy, and it is next right here on Joey and Lauren.
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1: It's Joey and Lauren. It is make up or break up time. We have Brandy with us today. What's going on, Brandy? How are you?
2: Hi, I'm doing well, guys. How are you?
1: Wonderful. So you've gone out with Zach a few times, right? Or just once? Or how did this all play out? Are we talking just one date here?
2: Just one really great date that I think went really, really well. And, you know, he checks all the boxes. He's just, like, funny, smart, has a great job, really good looking, fantastic sense of humor. Jeez. And I'm just so thrown why he's not texting me back.
3: Sounds perfect.
1: Yeah, he did. I mean, that's a lot of boxes you just brought up.
3: Yeah.
2: I mean, really, when I say all the boxes, I mean all the boxes.
3: Okay. So this date is amazing. 10 out of 10. Was there any discussion about going out again? Like when you guys said goodnight, was there a, hey, I'd love to see you next week or anything like that? Did he leave it pretty open-ended?
2: There wasn't like a firm discussion like we were making plans, but I definitely dropped a lot of those breadcrumbs. And so I'm kind of shocked that he didn't pick those up because I was definitely giving out the vibe that I wanted to go see him again.
4: Okay, breadcrumbs. Man, now I'm hungry. Now I want croutons, Brandy. Now I want croutons. All right,
1: so what we'll do, Brandy, we'll play a song. We'll come back. We'll call Zach, okay?
2: Okay, awesome. Thank you.
1: Absolutely. Nice. We got Brandy with us. Zach is coming up next with Makeup or Breakup. It's Joey and Lauren.

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1: It's Joey and Lauren. It is make up or break up. So Brandy went on one date, just one date with Zach. And man, she gave

0: It's Joey and Lauren. It is Makeup or Breakup. So Brandy went on one date, just one date with Zach. And man, she gave him compliments. I mean, she's like, great job, handsome, funny, good looking, nice, kind.
1: Checked all the boxes.
0: Yeah.
1: She said she was even leaving little breadcrumbs, little hints that she wants to go out again. And she was hoping he'd pick up on that. So now she's like, I don't get it. I just want to know what's up. Because I felt like the date was 10 out of 10.
0: Yeah, that makes a lot of sense. So obviously, Zach maybe doesn't feel the same way. We got to obviously figure that out. So let's talk to Zach.
2: Hello?
0: Hi, is this Zach?
2: Yes, who's this?
0: Zach, hi. This is Joey and Lauren radio show. How are you?
2: Okay. What's up?
0: Okay, so we're...
1: hey, Zach.
0: Yeah, that's Lauren. I'm Joey. We're a radio show, and why the heck we're calling you is because Brandy reached out to us. She listens to our radio show, and she said that... Okay, I just heard a like this... She says that after your date, you don't text her anymore. Is that true?
2: Yeah, that's for sure.
1: Intentional, sounds like. Okay.
0: Yeah, very much so.
1: So on our show, we try to help people that maybe they're trying to get another date or trying to figure out what went wrong. And so clearly it sounds like you're over this and you're not wanting to go out again, if I'm guessing right. And do you think you could tell us why?
2: You're right. I'm not interested. It was pretty simple. Like, you know, we were just chatting about stuff and on a first date, like you do. And then her friend just got engaged, and she was somehow involved. Like, the details are a little foggy because, like, it was just like somehow that segued into when she gets married and when she gets engaged and, like, talking about the ring and comparing, like, what this guy got this her friend versus, like, what she needs. And I mean, all of a sudden she starts, like, saying that, like, you know, it needs to be at least 3 or 4 months. I mean, I don't know where they come up with 2 months. And I was like, we're on a first date. Like, are you kidding me? Like, it's none of your business. Like, whatever. I mean, if it's love, like, it's love. So
0: okay.
2: That was just sort of a red flag for me, and I was out.
1: So she's saying, when I get proposed to one day, my ring needs to be at least a 3 month salary tag.
0: That is a heavy conversation.
2: It's a low end, yeah. But like,
1: wow.
2: Who puts a price on, like, love? I mean, that's...
0: Yeah.
2: If it's not this size, you don't love me. Come on.
0: Please. You know, there's one thing.
1: I mean, I do know women like that. I will be honest.
0: Sure.
1: That they know what they want.
0: In defense of Brandy.
2: How many times have they been married?
0: Yeah. In defense of Brandy. In defense of Brandy, she didn't bring it up randomly. Like, she didn't say, hey, I just want to let you know. But in the conversation, but to slide that in there to be like, yeah, my engagement ring, I hope it's 3 to 4 months salary or whatever. That's a
2: I hope it has to be.
1: That's okay, interesting. Or she would say no. Yeah, I mean, can we look at this and go, oh, it was just a random comment? I mean, if things progress between you guys later on down the road, is that still something she's so strong on? Who knows? But I could see it being a little bit of a turnoff if that's not how you feel. And then she says that and it could come across that way for sure.
0: I'm sorry to do this, Zach. I just Googled it.
1: Uh-huh.
0: The traditional rule, 2 to 3 months salary. That has been a longstanding
1: rule.
0: I'm just saying. So why don't you just say, oh, yeah, I only make $400 a month. Oh, surprise, surprise.
2: Yeah, I was unemployed for those months.
1: Yeah. My ring was how much?
0: $1,400.
1: Yeah, it was
0: $1,200.
1: Yeah, we were in college, had no money. And Joey's parents bought the ring, and we paid them $20 a month for, like, years until we got it paid off.
0: Brandy would hate me right now. In fact, Brandy probably does hate me.
1: Oh, wow.
0: Zach, Brandy is actually on the other line. We have a chance to at least get confirmation about this. Brandy, Google agrees with you.
3: Yeah, I'm kind of thrown because I thought that was just standard known. But also, you know, it's something that you're going to be wearing every day for decades within a marriage. Like, I don't understand why that investment would throw anybody off.
2: Uh-huh. Okay. Well... So you get a ring, and that's the investment that shows that someone cares. Okay.
3: I mean, I think it's a reflection of how you feel about somebody.
2: I mean, if that's the only way people can tell that I care about somebody, man, we're further gone than I thought.

0: foot.
1: Yeah, wow. I would say it's a little bit of a collision course. Okay. It's almost one of those things that maybe you just don't say. You can't say it on a date. You can't. You may think it. You may believe it. You may be along with what Google says, which is right on par 2 to 3 months.
2: I'm unable to relate. I am unable to relate. I have a ring that I love, but it was very, very inexpensive.
1: I basically gave Lauren a ring pop. It's Joey and Lauren.
3: Get your phone ready. It's time to win.

freaking excited I am for this. Macklemore and AJR both headlining Blessing in Disguise Music Festival. Free tickets up for grabs. Just send us a text. 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That's O-N-E, one. 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

0: of the show next, and we're going to do so with What Do We Learn?
1: Yeah, do you know your neighbors? We've been talking about this, and how long have you gone in your place without knowing your neighbor's name? 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
1: It's Joey and Lauren. I am excited about this. It's time for What Do We Learn on the show today. I don't know where people land on this. We talked about a discussion I had with a friend about, we were talking about, you know, just catching up and what you do a lot of times. Oh, how do you like the neighborhood? Everything going well on the home front? And I brought up our neighbors and said their names. And my buddy's like, man, I don't know my neighbor's names. Like, I know them, but I don't, like, know their names. Mm-hmm. So the question we asked is it expected to know the names of your neighbors? Like, is it weird if I asked you what your neighbor's name was and you said, I don't know? Should that be a common knowledge thing that you should know the names of your neighbors? So I wanted to know, is there anybody that's, like, been neighbors with someone for 20 years and has no idea what their name is?
2: This is the best. This text says, I had a neighbor growing up. Everybody called him the old man. So I called him old man, and I never knew his name for 30 years. He even responded to old man.
1: No way.
2: So 30 years, you still didn't even know his name.
1: That reminds me of the neighbor on Home Alone.
2: Right?
1: What was his name? Did that have a guy's name?
2: I don't remember his name, actually.
1: Yeah.
2: I have no idea. This one says, I was in my last house for 10 years and only knew a couple neighbors' names.
1: Yeah, I mean, I'll be honest. I know our neighbors directly next to us. You start going down the road, I don't know who any of those people are.
2: Says, I think it makes a difference if you have kids or not, and the concept of it takes a village comes into play for safety's sake,
1: yeah.
2: And the kids would be able to go somewhere for help. That's a really good point, like teaching your kids like who's a safe space to go to in the neighborhood if something happened.
1: The thing I love about our neighbors is they don't mess around and they're aware of everything. Like our neighbor,
2: alert.
1: Oh my gosh. Like I know if something was going down, that dude would be out in his
2: driveway. We got each other's backs.
1: Yeah.
2: I think one time we had somebody coming to work on something, but it was at night. Like, there was some sort of an issue and there was a utility vehicle outside. And my neighbor texted me and she's like, we're about ready to talk to some guy that was lurking around your house until I realized it was a utility.
1: I thought that ready was to go.
2: This one says, not knowing your neighbor is one reason why our society is messed up. Get your head out of your phone and interact. I agree, actually.
1: I do think you don't have to be friends with your neighbors, but like to know your neighbors, I do think it's always a good thing because whether it's safety, whether it's camaraderie, whether it's kindness, right? I mean, most people, if you know someone, you're nice to them.
2: Right?
1: You see road rage all the time. Why? Because they don't know them. If they knew that was their friend or their neighbor, they wouldn't be doing that.
2: That's a good point. This text says, after 7 years, I just learned my neighbor's name. She came over, introduced herself, and asked me to rake up the leaves because they're selling their house.
1: Okay. Let's talk about that process. I'm not going to introduce myself till I need my leaves raked and we're selling the house. Hi, my name's Judy. Nice to meet you.
2: Oh, that's so funny. Oh,
1: well, if you missed any part of the show, listen to the Joey and Lauren On Demand podcast. Anywhere you find podcasts, be good.
2: Have fun.
1: It's Joey and Lauren.
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0: What's up? It's Joey and Lauren. Wake up with us in the morning on 92.9 ZZU and hang out with Ian in the afternoon.
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0: Ella Somber with Homewrecker on 92.9 ZZU. Things are getting messy again between Taylor Frankie Paul and her ex, Dakota Mortensen. According to the Utah police, Dakota reached out to them on June 26th because he thought Taylor might have violated their protective order. The cops did call Taylor to get her side of the story and have passed the info along to the district attorney. However, police confirmed there is no active case against either of them right now. It's funny how he's calling the cops now after it was said her bachelorette season will finally air. Coincidence? I think not. It's Anna on ZZU.
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That was Linkin Park on 92.9 ZZU. That song, In the End, came out in 2000. I remember singing along to the lyrics of that song when I was 8 years old, like I had any clue what I was talking about. All I know is I felt it, okay? 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

0: That was Dua Lipa on 92.9 ZZU. She is wrapping up her dreamy Italian honeymoon with her new husband, actor Callum Turner. The couple legally tied the knot in a quiet London ceremony last month before hosting a massive three-day star-studded wedding celebration in Sicily. This is definitely the year of celebrity weddings. Of course, we have Taylor Swift and Travis Kelce, who are most likely getting married this weekend. And then Harry Styles and Zoe Kravitz are having a Christmas wedding in London. Love is really in the air. It's Anna on ZZU.
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That was Benson Boone on 92.9 ZZU. His Wanted Man tour is coming to Spokane. He will be at Numerica Veterans Arena on August 2nd. Now, that is a show I'd love to see. Here is Zara Larson on ZZU.

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0: That was Harry Styles with American Girls on 92.9 ZZU. He is currently on tour right now. He's doing a residency at Wembley Stadium. There are a lot of tours happening right now. Hilary Duff is on her Lucky Me tour, and she has a stop in Washington at White River Amphitheater. And we have your tickets to see her on July 15th, plus a hotel and access to soundcheck before the show. 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

You guys, all my dreams came true yesterday. My son's current favorite song that he wants to hear on repeat, he sings through the house, is Taylor Swift's new song, I Knew It, I Knew You. Oh, I'm so happy. I'll play that for you later this hour on ZZU.

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0: 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Before that, we played Taylor Swift, and Lizzo is trying to take a page out of Taylor's book. She is done trying to please the mainstream masses. She just revealed she's shifting all her focus to her core community. She gave Taylor a shout out, calling her a genius for building that fiercely loyal organic fan base from day one. Yes, you could definitely describe us Swifties as fiercely loyal. It's Anna on ZZU.
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The U.S. men's soccer team is inviting some country star power to their World Cup games. 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

0: Damon, Paula, and Jenny with Dracula on 92.9 ZZU. The head coach of the U.S. men's soccer team is inviting Luke Combs, Lainey Wilson, and Ella Langley to come to a World Cup game. His name is Mauricio, and he says he and the other coaches are huge fans of country music. He said the night before games, the coaching staff gets together and we play country music. Luke Combs, Lainey Wilson, Ella Langley, we need them to come. They are very welcome here. Please, we need everyone's energy. Speaking of Ella, Choosing Texas is back at number one on the Billboard Hot 100 for an 11th week. I love that kind of girl power. It's Anna on 92.9 ZZU.
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0: That was Noah Kahan with Stick Season on 92.9 ZZU. The Blessing in Disguise Music Festival is coming to Spokane on Saturday, July 11th. It's held at One Spokane Stadium, and our co-headliners are Macklemore and AJR. And we have your chance for tickets to the show. And not just one chance, multiple chances throughout the day. Joey and Lauren have your first shot in the morning, and then Ian Kelly has another shot for you in the afternoon. That's going down all week on 92.9 ZZU.
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0: That was Alex Warren with Fever Dream on 92.9 ZZU. Activity is ramping up outside of Madison Square Garden ahead of Taylor Swift and Travis Kelce's rumored wedding, with vendors, equipment, and trucks seen arriving at the Midtown venue yesterday. Among the items unloaded was a box labeled 40-inch mirror ball. Workers were also seen bringing in spotlights, chairs, and large covered items, while some companies reportedly concealed identifying information on their vehicles and equipment. It looks like the wedding palooza is really going down this weekend at Madison Square Garden. It's Anna on ZZU.
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0: That was Maroon 5 and Megan Thee Stallion on 92.9 ZZU. In a new survey, parents feel kids today are growing up twice as fast. I completely agree. I don't know what is going on this summer with my son. He turned 5 in March. This summer, he's already lost 2 teeth, has started riding his bike with no training wheels. He gets himself dressed. He is just growing up so fast, and I'm not okay with it. But the other night, he did have a bad dream and came in for some snuggles, and I totally took advantage of that. He's still my little baby, okay? It's Anna on ZZU.
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1: I went to the moped store. What's uppers? The salesman's like, what up? What's your budget? And I'm like, honestly, I don't know nothing about mopeds. He said,
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1: Ooh, it's too real. 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

Yesterday on our way to baseball practice, my son had me play this song on repeat. My Swiftie heart is so happy. Here's I Knew It, I Knew You on ZZU.

0: That was Olivia Rodrigo on 92.9 ZZU. Her new album, You Seem Pretty Sad for a Girl So In Love, holds the number one spot on the Billboard 200 for a second consecutive week. Riding off that success, she has also announced a music festival, Daisy Chain Fields. It features a one-day all-women lineup, including Chapel Roan and special guest Stevie Nicks. She also just launched her partnership with Lego. She has five collectible sets that include builds like a concert moon and a dual guitar. This makes her the first musician to get multiple dedicated Lego sets. Yes, Olivia Rodrigo is really that girl. It's Anna on ZZU.
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There are some new documentaries coming to Netflix that my friend just sent me, and I am getting so excited. I'll tell you all about it coming up later this hour. Right now, here's One Republic on ZZU.

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0: 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Me and my bestie are true crime documentary obsessed. And July is packed with must-watch releases on Netflix. On the 1st, we get the series Worst Neighbor Ever. On the 10th, we get Shipwrecked, Nightmare at Sea. And on July 22nd, we get A Toxic Love Story. These are all going immediately to my watch list. It's Anna on ZZU.
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Yeah. Don't talk down to me, that's not gonna work now. 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I don't even wanna go to your house. Every time I sit on that couch, I feel like you lecture me. 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No, but at least you're happy.

92.9 ZZU at Dee and Kelly in the studio. It is 61 degrees. What is going on? One day away from July, and we're in May temperatures. It's going to turn quick. You know it is. It's 92.9

0: 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It's Joey and Lauren, and you can stream us on the go. We're actually inside your pocket.
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0: The show at White River on July 15th. We've got your tickets, your hotel overnight, and passes to the sound check before the show. 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

to celebrate in the month of July. It's National Ice Cream Month. Celebrate for the whole month. Who cares? Why not? They ranked each state's top flavors, and I'm disappointed in the Pacific Northwest. Idaho, you got vanilla. How boring is that? Washington, Neapolitan. I don't know who's doing these rankings.

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4: The fire destroyed forests and killed 87 people, 78 of whom were firefighters. You can find memorials honoring their sacrifice across the Silver Valley. In Wallace, photos show the town in ruins. The only wooden building left standing was the 6th Street Theater, which is still in downtown Wallace today. There are many stories of tragedy and heroism tied with the Big Burn, but maybe not one as great as Ed Pulaski, who saved a 45-man firefighting crew near Wallace by bringing them into a mine shaft. He is even credited with the creation of this fire axe called the Pulaski that is still used by firefighting crews today and bear his initials.
3: Hear more about the Big Burn during another KXLY Brands America 250 moment, brought to you by Fred's Appliance.
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2: Yeah, us too. You know, their staff has been there for decades, so you always know who's helping you.
1: That's the kind of consistency that really matters, you know?
2: It sure does. They've been taking

0: 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It's Joey and Lauren. 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